0: connection with the killing of former politician Ann Whittacombe has been released, and police say he is no longer under investigation. They now continue searching for the killer of the 78-year-old Whittacombe, who was found dead Thursday in her home.
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1: And welcome everybody to the beautiful and historic Scottish Rite Concert Hall here in our hometown of Lexington, Kentucky. We're broadcasting all over the world, from Australia to Ireland, New Zealand to New York, Yuma, Arizona to the Yukon, and across Canada. We're celebrating this wonderful, amazing, global front porch style of music. Artists come from everywhere to be on our show, literally. And you don't have to be famous to be on Wood Songs. You just have to be very very good. Tonight we're doing something different. So the show's going to be different for our normal listeners. We are celebrating music from around the world, international music, and specifically the war-torn regions around Ukraine tonight. And we have a wonderful artist, a singer-songwriter, originally from Moldova, which borders Ukraine, about 600 miles borders Ukraine. But our first artists up are a spectacular vocal group, literally from Ukraine. They've experienced the tragedy and the heartache that is going on around the war-torn region of Ukraine. A lot of their music expresses all of that very, very passionately. Their vocals are incredible. So we're going to start out with a song called Tsunamia. Please welcome Yahode on the Wood Songs, Old Time Radio.

0: Yahodeh, all the way from Ukraine. Beautiful song called Tsunami. Yahodeh is spelled for the audience. It's Y-A-G-O-D-Y, but it's pronounced Yahodeh. And we have the wonderful singers. We have, let me try to get this right. Zoriana is in the center, and she's a sort of the founding member, I think, of the group. And then we have Vasilina. And she's off to the side. And then also singing is Tetiana. And then playing the wonderful accordion is Nadia, who's doing a special, wonderful job on the accordion. Now, for the sake of the audience, we're not ignoring anybody, because this group essentially does not speak English, but their drummer in the back, Tamaraz, does speak English. And so the song, let me ask you, the song that we just heard is an original song that they wrote, and it's a protest song. It's about the raging waters of the sea, so to speak. Is that correct?
1: Yes. This song we wrote for Eurovision 2024.
0: That's a big deal in Europe, Eurovision. They were...
1: And this song has a very deep meaning. Tsunami is, we know there's a powerful wave, and tsunami is a feminine wave. So it's more powerful because it's a gentle and powerful. And also it's representing our Ukrainian women. They're strong and gentle at the same time. And tsunami means also a wave which is cleansing all evil from this planet.
0: And I'm sure, you know, in America, we've had artists that have done that, like Woody Guthrie and Bob Dylan and Pete Seeger and Joan Baez. And they used their music to express the discomfort, the anger, the rage, the concern about what they were seeing happening to people, especially during war. And that's really what this group is all about, correct?
1: Yes.
0: And so your role, you're the drummer in the back. You're in the back of everything while these ladies are in the front. Yahodeh is a beautiful name, and it means something. It means berries or picking berries, right?
1: Yeah. It's a berries because we have a strawberry, blueberry, and on.
0: So each lady represents a berry.
1: Yeah. Well, so this is like this name came up really spontaneously, because they didn't have a name of the band, and they were invited on the festival, and this MC, he said that, all right, guys, I'm going to announce you, but we don't have a name. That's okay. And ladies and gentlemen, and now welcome the band Yahodeh. And that's it.
0: Well, I love it. Yahodeh, and again, for the sake of the audience, when you're looking them up, because I know you're going to want to, every time you hear them sing, it's a spectacular performance, Y-A-G-O-D-Y, but it's pronounced Yahodeh. And how long has the group been together?
1: More than 8 years.
0: Mm-hmm. So, especially during the length of this terrible war that's going on in Ukraine, they've been making music representing how they feel about the communities that are being harmed, correct?
1: Yeah, and actually, originally, they're actresses. Zoriana, she's a professional actress, and Tatiana is her student. So they started doing music, and this is how everything started.
0: Well, for the sake of the hundreds of radio stations that air Wood Songs, I encourage you to go to the Wood Songs YouTube channel to see, because they're performing music with amazing vocals, but it is incredibly theatrical to watch them, and especially in these beautiful berry-like grounds that they're doing. We got another song here that I especially asked you to perform, because it's about a town in southern Ukraine that is in the center of the damage of the war that's going on with Russia right now. And the song is, if I pronounce this right, Tumen Yaro. Did I say that right? Tumen Yaro. It's an amazing performance. It's Yahodeh on the Wood Songs, Old Time Radio Line.

spectacular song about what their Ukrainian community is going through in southern Ukraine, about a little town that has been occupied since the Russian war began. And of course, they're using their music for the cultural representation of how they feel those communities are and what they're going through. Wood Songs is not the forum for politics, but this is certainly a way to show how artists use their music to bring that message of concern and care, especially during a time of crisis. If you want to know more about the music of Yahodeh, Y-A-G-O-D-Y, just go to the Wood Songs website, click on the archive page. This is show number 1168. We'll tell you all about Yahodeh, as well as our next artist, who also comes from near Ukraine in Moldova. He now makes his home in the United States. He's going to do a tune of his called Bighorn Mountain Home. He's a bluegrasser, Tom Lynn, on the Wood Songs, Old Time Radio.

0: Originally from Moldova, bordering Ukraine, and he's here in the United States, and he's came here to learn bluegrass. And Tom Lynn, it's nice to have you here, buddy. Thank you so much for being part of the show.
1: Thanks for having me.
0: Your name was originally Ling Clip, is that correct? Did I say that right?
1: Yeah, my last name is Tom, or my full name is Thomas Ling Clip, but over in Moldova, my name was Dimitru Terzi.
0: And then you changed it to Tom Lim, Lind out of mercy for all us English-speaking people.
1: Yes.
0: So, and you're here. We got to give some props to those backing you up. You got the amazing Dax and Lewis playing banjo, Thomas Albert on the acoustic guitar behind you, Robert Myers playing mandolin and singing with you, the amazing Violet on violin, and oh, the legendary Ruth McLean from the McLean Family Band playing bass. So you're in some heady company here. So you grew up around Michigan, but you came to the Kentucky Mountains area specifically to learn bluegrass.
1: Yes, sir. The school in Hyden, actually, is where I started my degree under Bobby Osborne and Dean Osborne. And it was an amazing opportunity, and came up to Moorhead to finish it up under Raymond and Daxon.
0: Well, Bobby Osborne, famous for Rocky Top, and I could hear you channeling his spirit in your music. What was it about bluegrass? How did bluegrass differ from what your family was used to in Moldova?
1: Well, traditional Moldovan music is completely different than anything I'm sure here is listened to. It's very similar to the Hungarian folk music that we have been known to play as well. But bluegrass is definitely, it has a lot of similar attributes, but
0: it's a very, very much a community music too. It absorbs everything. I mean, Bill Monroe said that bluegrass music has made more friends than any other music in the world. And that's true because bluegrass attracts audiences and musicians literally worldwide. Mm-hmm. So you're going to treat us to a Hungarian-flavored song in the second half hour. But let's get back into one of your songs. This is a tune that you released. You kind of recorded this special as sort of like a first salvo of your career, right?
1: Mm-hmm.
0: Okay, it's called Still Falling. It's Tom Lynn on the Wood Songs, Old Time Radio Hour.

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0: Tomlin, all the way from Moldova to Michigan to the Kentucky Center of Traditional Music in Moorhead to learn bluegrass. We're going to get more in the second half hour with Tomlin and his story. He's going to perform a Hungarian tune. We're going to get back to the incredible music and the passionate message of Yehudai. We're going to be back with all of this and more in the second half hour right after this.
1: 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We'll be back after the break with Yehudai and Tomlin on the Whitsongs. Old

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3: Billy Bragg, all the way from England, interpreting the songs of Woody Guthrie and his. And welcome, everybody, back to our international broadcast here at the Scottish Rite Concert Hall down on Music Row in historic Lexington, Kentucky, the foothills of the beautiful Appalachian Mountains, the crossroads of America's folk and bluegrass music, where we celebrate so much of this. 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We're on KLZR Radio in California, Arts Arizona Public Radio, statewide. That's a big one right there. And here's another one that I really am very proud of. Access Now Canada, a nationwide radio broadcast coming out of Regina, Saskatchewan. So let's say hi to all the folks out there. We're also on American Forces Radio Network, that puts this important show on the radio, two different channels in 177 nations, from South Korea to Kuwait, plus every single military base in the world, every U.S. naval ship in the world, every Coast Guard vessel sailing in North America. And as always, especially these days, we want to say hello to the men and women, the fans, the families, the public. It's on the air in Ukraine. So, we normally, this time of the broadcast, will invite a youngster to come on our show, but we're not going to do that today because we want to take a chance to talk more to Temuraz, the drummer. So let's welcome him back to the stage. Wood Songs is not a forum for politics, but it is a forum for how art and music is used to represent a community. And that is what Yahudeh is doing, correct? So what is the culture like in Ukraine for the musicians, for the artists, for the public out there? What is happening out there?
4: So right now, we're experiencing definitely a difficult times, but this war made us, it was an impact to become more active in creating and going outside of the Ukraine to tell people what's happening and representing our culture. And for now, that particularly me, I remember when Ukraine was prospering, etc. But right now, it's just like a flower that is, we thought it's gonna die, you know, but become, but it's blossoming. In the sense that people, yes, they have difficult times, but culturally, they're coming together and they're creating more music, because with the music, you can reach out other people to tell exactly what is happening. The musicians, we have gigs, we have concerts, but when the siren is starting, definitely everybody's going on a basement and, but then in a few hours, everybody's going up and we are, you know, the Ukraine is just it's a nation which is impossible to, you know, break. And this is what we are proving every day. Thank you.
3: And it really is a statement on how powerful art and music can be to the recovery of a community, to the recovery of people, right? And that's what you're seeing. What for example, here in America, we see the pictures on the news, and you and I were talking earlier. That's not an exaggeration. That's actually what it's like on the eastern side of Ukraine. It's devastating.
4: and not just in the eastern part, in the whole Ukraine. Definitely, Kiev is bombarded, but like every single night, like 1,000 missiles are, and drones, like everything is flying in. But recently, before we came to United States, 3 hours before that, we have even video of that, like the drone just hit it in the middle of the city, the Lviv.
3: That's where the group is from, right?
4: Yeah. And so it just was 3 hours before the people are not aware of what is happening, because like, you know, it just like the time is somehow is blurring everything, you know?
3: Well, the insecurity of it all must be just devastating, especially for the children, I would think. The children growing up around this must be very, very difficult. But we're going to let you get back to your drum set. Let's give Teymuraz a big round of applause for his explanation. And we're going to get the group back. They're going to do a song called Kalina Malina. Did I say that right? Kalina Malina? It's a beautiful song. It's a beautiful group. They are passionate. They are original. They are sincere. They are theatrical. They're everything that you would hope they would be. It's Yehode on the Wood Songs, Old Time Radio.

0: The group is called Yahodeh. It's spelled Y-A-G-O-D-Y. And that song, Kalina Malina. What was that song about? What was this song about?
1: Скажи, що це про те ж про військо наше, про нашу країну непереборну, про те, що наше військо зараз воює за свою незалежність, про калину як символ жіночності, символ непереможності, символ розцвітання країни.
2: So this song is usually we are dedicating to all our soldiers, and this song is about those brave men who are protecting our land. And this Kalina, it's a herb. I don't know how to translate, to be honest with you, but this is a symbol of prosperity.
0: Well, beautiful song, beautiful performance, and I want the audience to understand, especially our radio audience, that the passion in their voices is reflected in the passion of their performance, the theatrical nature of how they deliver the songs on stage, and the power of the message is incredible. This next tune is called Brahmaya. Yeah, Brahmaya? Did I say that right? What is this about?
2: This is very strong song. It means a shield, it's a gate. It's also about those warriors who are protecting our land. They're putting themselves as a shield to protect all of us, and because of them right now we can perform for you.
0: Well, very sincere messages in all of this. They're going to perform that song now. It's Yahodeh on the Wood Songs, Old Time Radio Hour.

Ramaya. It means I'm a gate in English. It is the wonderful Yahodeh, spelled Y-A-G-O-D-Y, if you want to look them up. And we have the amazing founding member, Zoriana, who's the founding member of the group singing. Vasilina is also there singing. And then we have Tetliana singing, she's the red berry. If we got that right. The amazing Nadia doing an excellent job on that accordion. All the sound coming out of that little accordion. And of course, we would be in trouble without Temuraz on the drums and helping the language barrier. If you want to know more about Yahodeh, again, it's spelled Y-A-G-O-D-Y, all you have to do is go to the Woodsongs website, click on the archive page. This is show number 1,168, and you can find out more about the artists that are on our show, especially this one. You make the music of Yahodeh part of your home music collection. He is originally from Moldova. He's now home-based in Michigan. He's going to do a solo performance of a song that he wrote called Dollar General, very American of him. It is Tom Lynn on the Wood Songs, Old Time Radio.

0: Tomlin, Dollar General, singing about the kudzu of corporate America. So, and it's true. So what makes you sing? You're sitting around one day on your couch, you go, I think I'm going to sing about a store.
1: Well, actually, it was part my mom's idea and part a teacher at Moorhead. It kind of came together. A Christian artist named Mac Powell, he released a song about Waffle House. And so my mom said...
0: You're competing with him, right?
1: Yeah. He released a song about Waffle House. Mom said, you should make a song about Dollar General. And then our teacher, Scott, one of our assignments was, you know, it's so important to write a serious song. You know, there's a lot of them. It's really important to write a funny song, too. You know, people that don't really do that, it's a whole different exercise in songwriting.
0: Well, you know, after listening to the power and passion of Yehudeh, and then hearing something about Dollar General, it does certainly change the canvas of what we're looking at. But it's true, though. I mean, music is a comforting thing. It's not just a message. It's not just power, right? But you're you know, Dollar General sure is sort of like the shrapnel of American merchandise. It's like blistering everywhere, and it's true. By the end of the song, there's five more. Mm-hmm. So good. Was that a hard song to write?
1: Actually, it was. I wanted to make it not too cheesy, you know, still keep the funny nature of it, but...
0: You didn't want to make a song about Dollar General not cheesy?
1: Not as cheesy as it could have been. You should have seen draft 1 through 20. I think it took about 2 years in
0: really?
1: Total. You know, just coming back to it every now and
0: again.
1: About
0: how long it takes to get through a checkout line in one of those.
1: Yeah, stores. Right? Exactly. At least you don't get the long receipts like at CVS.
0: Right. Now, we're going to change gears here, though. You're going to go into a song in your family's native language, right?
1: Close. Hungarian.
0: Hungarian. Okay, so now, you're from Moldova.
1: Yes.
0: Moldova borders Ukraine about 600 miles, right? And your family, do you still have family there that you keep in contact with?
1: I do not. I was adopted at the age
0: really?
1: Of almost one.
0: Really? So you were born in Moldova?
1: Born in Moldova.
0: Adopted
1: in an orphanage. Yes, sir.
0: In an orphanage.
1: Mm-hmm.
0: And came to America. Well, that's something I didn't know. Well, I'm so glad things have worked out for you, my friend. That's worked out great. So you have your home family, and now you have your musical family too, right?
1: Yes.
0: Okay, so you're going to do this song, and it's in Hungarian. What is this song about? Because you're singing in Hungarian, correct?
1: Yes.
0: Okay, so and this is an international broadcast, so it's only appropriate that you do that. What is this song about?
1: The song is about, take the song Old Home Place. It's a lot of similar themes, you know, remembering a time and place that, you know, just brings back a lot of good memories. You know, you see... the chair sitting there, you know, where you can look out and see the beautiful mountains. We call this one the Lazy River Song because it mentions the lazy river. And we...
0: How is it pronounced in Hungarian?
1: The song title is called Ahola Lusta Folyo.
0: Yeah, see, there was no way I was going to try that.
1: That's why we call it Lazy River.
0: In English, it's Lazy River. So you ready to perform it? He's got a wonderful group behind him. Thomas Albert on the acoustic guitar. The amazing Daxon Lewis. You'll find him performing at the Grand Ole Opry and with the McLean Family Band. Speaking of which, Ruth McLean is in the back. Look at just demure and humble and being one of the legendary upright bass players that she is. Robert Myers on mandolin. And he's going to do this song in Hungarian. It's called Lazy River, Tomlin on the Wood Songs. Old Time Radio Hour.

0: Tomlin backed up with the music ambassadors from the Kentucky Center for Traditional Music in Moorhead, including Miss Violet on the violin in the back, which we didn't mention her before. But wasn't it wonderful having Tomlin, originally from Moldova and Michigan, and learning bluegrass music in the grand state of Kentucky? And what an honor, what a privilege it was that they would come all the way from the nation of Ukraine to be on Wood Songs Yehode, and we are so grateful to them. Beautiful. Again, I want you to look them up online. I want you to make their music part of your home music collection. You can do it two ways. You can go to the Wood Songs website, click on the archive page. This is show number 1,168. We'll connect you with Yehode. Or you can go to Google, but you're going to have to spell their name right. It's Y-A-G-O-D-Y. And Tamuraz, we want to just end it very, very briefly. How important is it to reach audiences with the music of a Yehode?
1: So our language is basically our identity. And in Ukrainian songs, which are probably 200,000, is one of the biggest library in the world. And in these songs were imprinted a whole Ukrainian traditions, and so this is what we are doing, trying to share, and so that it becomes more popular and people could understand what's going on in Ukraine through the language.
0: Well, what a beautiful way of keeping that tradition alive, and we congratulate you all. And again, it's so important that we recognize that, again, Wood Songs is not a forum for politics, but this was a beautiful way to show how artists are reflecting what is happening in their world, what's happening in their culture, what's happening to their people, and they're using music to do that. You know, it reminds me of a couple things. Plato, a wonderful philosopher and wise man, said that music is a moral law. It gives soul to the universe. It gives wings to the mind, flight to imagination. It gives charm to everything. Plato said that, and that's certainly what we think a Yehode is doing, and how important it is that people get to hear it and listen. There's another thing that I thought was very important. Vincent van Gogh, who lived not all that far from Ukraine, was going through terrible, terrible trials in his life, and he wrote that there is peace even in the storm. We know that the people of Ukraine are going through a horrible, horrible storm, but so are the people in Cuba, so are the people in Korea, so are the people in all over the world, even in our own country. So show love, show kindness, listen to them, and celebrate those communities with the wonderful music that comes from there. My name is Michael Jonathan. I'm a folk singer. I am a song farmer. We'll see you next week on the Wood Songs.
2: 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Michael's opening song was Front Porch from the Ravenwood album. Archie Fitchner, Strong Guard. Our TV director is Maria Clarish. Technical assistants are Brian Klausing, Eric Anderson, Dan Field, and Gavin Clark. The Wood Songs crew member of the week is Doug Boyd. And our Wood Songs partners of the week are Stephen and Paula Clancy. 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
2: NCN News. I'm Marianne Mija. Lorenzo Salgado Araujo had built hundreds of houses over 35 years, creating a life for his family in the U.S. On Tuesday, an Immigration and Customs Enforcement officer fatally shot 52-year-old Salgado Araujo as he drove his crew to their latest job site. The shooting has outraged Houston leaders and renewed public scrutiny over ICE and Trump's immigration crackdown. There are now more than 200 North Carolina cases of parasitic infection that can cause explosive diarrhea and other problems. Joy Smith, Mecklenburg County's communicable disease director, tells Queen City News it's hard to determine the cause of some of these problems.
3: Unfortunately, no, that's going to come down to a lab testing, which would be performed by a provider.
2: Smith recommends washing produce and hands before eating to prevent getting sick. A widespread and dangerous heat wave is building across the U.S., with triple-digit highs expected in the Southwest and Great Plains this weekend. The heat will spread eastward under a dome of high pressure that meteorologists say could trap oppressive temperatures for a week or more in as much as two-thirds of the continental U.S. Temperatures will be 15 to 25 degrees warmer than normal in many areas, including at night. The State Health Plan Board of Trustees voted to overhaul member coverage, increase premiums, and implement a tiered system of providers. There will be a 5% increase in the cost of premiums. State Treasurer Brad Briner.
4: While nobody likes paying more, these small adjustments were necessary to help keep the state health plan financially sustainable and avoid even larger costs in the future.
2: A federal judge has dismissed the remnants of the government's landmark case against far-right Proud Boys members who were convicted of seditious conspiracy. The dismissal came when Trump used his pardon powers to erase every case that the government prosecuted after a mob of his supporters stormed the building on January 6, 2021. 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
2: NCN News, I'm Marianne Mija. AP correspondent Julie Walker reports President Trump and Iran's supreme leader trade threats as mediators try to save their deal.
3: U.S. and Iranian leaders exchanging threats as their interim deal to end the war faces new challenges. President Trump taking to social media, threatening further missile attacks on Iran. This follows calls for his assassination at the funeral of Iranian Supreme Leader Ayatollah Ali Khamenei. Iran's new leader, Mujtaba Khamenei, vowing Saturday to avenge his father's death. Meanwhile, the U.S. has been demanding Iran make a public statement saying the Strait of Hormuz is open and ships won't be attacked. The country's foreign minister is in Oman, which is on the other side of the strait, for talks. I'm Julie Walker.
2: There are now more than 200 North Carolina cases of parasitic infection that can cause explosive diarrhea and other problems. Dr. Kramer McCullen, a family medicine doctor with Novant Health, told Queen City News.
4: Seems like a good amount, and I would expect that maybe more to come. Just because cases have been identified in North Carolina doesn't mean they necessarily started here, because it's so much of the kind of interstate exchange of produce and food. So it's hard to pinpoint maybe where exactly it came from.
2: A wildfire in Duplin County that at one point grew to 600 acres is still being monitored. The fire started on July 8th west of the Rose Hill area. Duplin County Public Safety Director Matthew Barwick tells WNCT.
5: Residents are perfectly safe to stay at their homes in that area. Forest Service constantly has aircraft reconnaissance.
2: China's National Weather Center says Typhoon Bavi has made landfall in the eastern province and is expected to gradually weaken. It was the second typhoon to impact China in just over a week. 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
1: Yeah, you. 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
2: Dad always worked on cars. He actually met my mom working on her car years ago. He eventually started his own business, which as a child, I would just go and hang out at the shop and he'd give me little things to do. And then I started working on cars of my own. I would buy cars from my dad and fix them and he would sell them for me. 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

I'm Tom. Tom, the Piper's son. I come all the way from Vermont, and as soon as I got here, I turned on your station. And it's been on ever since.

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2: NCN News, I'm Jeff Hamlin. U.S. Senator Lindsey Graham, a close ally of President Donald Trump, has died at the age of 71 after a brief illness, according to his office. Graham, known for advocating a strong U.S. foreign policy, was a key figure in Congress. He initially opposed Donald Trump, but later became a staunch supporter. A bus driver faces a driving while impaired charge after crashing into a vacant Raleigh home. 58-year-old Greg Kurse was charged Saturday after a non-school-affiliated activity bus struck a Tesla parked on the side of the street. The bus then crashed into the front of a residence after striking two more parked vehicles and a utility pole. Neighbor Ralph Hutzler tells ABC 11 his truck was one of the vehicles damaged.
3: I just heard a bunch of noise going on, something got hit, I hear. I thought it may have been a wreck or something, but I got to come outside and saw a bus sitting there on the management porch.
2: Advocates packed downtown Raleigh to lobby for affordable health care. It came one day after the state health plan board voted to raise premiums for hundreds of thousands of state employees. One Nation Overcharged, a grassroots organization, put on the demonstration on Saturday. Christina Galvin tells WREL they want people to speak out.
4: This is a nationwide issue. Our system is broken, and for far too long, profits have been made priority over people. And it's just not a system that is sustainable. It's not fair.
2: Motorcyclists came out for a special rally to benefit Special Olympics North Carolina in Raleigh on Saturday. Participant Branford Bannerman tells ABC 11 his motorcycle provides an escape.
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Thank you for joining us this Sunday on Life 103.1. We now present the Village Chapel from Pinehurst, North Carolina.

Pinehurst, North Carolina. The historic Village Chapel, located on the Village Green, invites you to join our congregation in its beautiful sanctuary. During the next half hour, you will be uplifted by music, prayer, and God's healing word.

And now for our call to worship. It comes from Psalm 34. I will extol the Lord at all times. His praise will always be on my lips. I will glory in the Lord. Let the afflicted hear and rejoice. Glorify the Lord with me, and let us exalt his name together.

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To what can I compare this generation? They are like children sitting in the marketplaces and calling out to others.

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3: To do. All things have been committed to me by my Father. No one knows the Son except the Father, and no one knows the Father except the Son, and those to whom the Son chooses to reveal him. Come to me, all you who are weary and burdened, and I will give you rest. Take my yoke upon you and learn from me, for I am gentle and humble in heart, and you will find rest for your souls. For my yoke is easy and my burden is light. The word of the Lord.
4: The Lord be with you. Let us pray. Lord God, we thank you for bringing us together in worship today. We have so much to be thankful for. Your faithfulness and your promises are true. And we can see your hand guiding us every day. Thank you for opening doors we never expected and for closing doors that weren't meant for us and leading us even when we can't see where you're taking us. You're always working for our good. Teach us to believe that you are a God of promises that you keep, and your plans are always better than our own. Lord, like Paul said in Romans, we don't always do the good that we want to do, and we keep doing things that we don't want to do. We're impatient. We worry instead of trusting. We speak in anger and sometimes hurt those that we love. Lord, we know what is right, but too often we choose what is easy. Help us, Father, to be peacemakers instead of remaining silent and allowing anger and hurt to grow instead of love and peace. Father, forgive us for our sins. Thank you that our hope isn't found in our own ability to get everything right. If it were, none of us would stand a chance. You are our hope, and what Jesus did for us allows us to be free. Thank you that because of him, we are forgiven, we are loved, and we are given a fresh start every day. Fill us, Father, with your Holy Spirit. Keep changing us from the inside out and help us become more like Jesus in the way that we live each day. Lord, we pray this morning for the people of Venezuela. They have suffered great loss in the earthquakes. Lord, help them and give them peace as they seek to rebuild their lives and their country. And Father, be with those in our own nation who live in the path of the fires. Bring them help and relief. Bring rain to them. And bring rain here and in the south where we currently are in a drought. Lord, you know what we need. We humbly ask for your provision. God, some here in our own congregation need your peace and comfort. We pray for those who are sick. We pray for those who are caring for aging parents and raising children. We have members here this morning carrying heavy grief after losing their loved ones. You are the Prince of Peace, and you bring comfort that heals and a blessed assurance that we will see our loved ones again. Lord, thank you that we don't have to pretend everything is fine when we come to you. We can bring all our fears, our disappointments, and our brokenness to you, and you invite us to lay them all at your feet. Thank you. Lord, surround our children with your peace and presence. Protect our military and their precious families. Guide our nation's leaders and the leaders of this church. Thank you for this weekend and the reminder of how blessed we are as a nation to be free.

and to worship you. And thank you, Father, that every morning your mercies are new. And no matter how heavy our burdens may be, your grace is always greater. We pray all of this in the name of our Savior, Jesus Christ, who taught us to pray. Our Father, who art in heaven, hallowed be thy name. Thy kingdom come, thy will be done, on earth as it is in heaven. Give us this day our daily bread, and forgive us our trespasses, as we forgive those who trespass against us. And lead us not into temptation, but deliver us from evil. For thine is the kingdom, and the power, and the glory, forever and ever.

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1: Happy late 4th of July to everyone. I hope you all had a wonderful holiday celebrating the 250th anniversary of our independence. This past week, as I was reflecting and reading on the importance of liberty, on the importance of the 250th anniversary of our independence, I was reminded of something. There's a bronze plaque in the pedestal of the Statue of Liberty, and on it are engraved these words: "Give me your tired, your poor, your huddled masses yearning to breathe free, the wretched refuse of your teeming shore. Send these, the homeless, tempest-tossed to me. I lift my lamp beside the golden door." And those words are powerful and timeless. Emma Lazarus wrote this poem about the Statue of Liberty in 1883, and she titled it "The New Colossus." Some of you from history may remember the old Colossus, which was the Colossus of Rhodes, the ancient wonder of the world that stood in the waterway leading to the Greek city of Rhodes. It was monumental in size, made of bronze, and it was holding a torch. Emma recognized the similarities, but also the differences in these two statues. The Colossus of Rhodes symbolized military power, victory, wealth. And this was the symbol of Rhodes. This is how they wanted to portray themselves to the rest of the world. But she saw the Statue of Liberty differently. The Statue of Liberty was the symbol of America, calling out to the poor and huddled masses who yearned to breathe free. And it symbolized a land of hope and freedom, and for those entering into its gates, a dream for a better world. I would say many of our ancestors came because of that dream. There is a power in symbols. They each tell a unique story, and they each teach us something. If you look at the pyramids in front of me, there is a triangle and a three-leaf clover, both of them symbols for the triune God. If you look back here at our banner, there's the Chi Rho on it. The Chi and the Rho, the first two Greek letters for Christos or Christ, and it symbolizes and means God, Christ is King, Christ reigns. At the very heart of America is a symbol, America the beautiful. America, America, God shed his grace on thee. And it's a symbol of hope and promise, justice and liberty for all. To change topics slightly, I have a theory that I believe is true. I think that ever since man left Eden, we have been searching for perfection, and we can't find it. We have been looking for that perfect kingdom, that perfect land, that perfect country, and we can't find it. What makes it so hard is we understand ideas like beauty and justice and liberty. And we can understand concepts like grace and mercy, and they exist as symbols, and we might even get glimpses of them here on earth. But just think with me, how often do we see the opposites of each of those? Instead of beauty, how often do we see brokenness? Instead of justice and liberty, injustice and captivity? Instead of grace and mercy, wrath and vengeance. And I'm not talking about our country, I'm talking about in our lives, our families, at our jobs, in our communities. And all the while, we are looking for Eden. And maybe if I phrased it differently, we would understand we're looking for the kingdom of heaven on earth. A place of perfect peace, perfect justice, and in just one word, perfect. Now, in that search that I think is in each and every one of our hearts, hear the words of Jesus. Come unto me, all you who are weary and burdened, and I will give you rest. Take my yoke upon you and learn from me, for I am gentle and humble in heart, and you will find rest for your souls. For my yoke is easy, and my burden is light. I wonder how many of us this morning could raise our hand and confess that our yoke is easy and our burden feels light in this life. I dare to say not many of us. There's a wonderful picture of this found in John Bunyan's The Pilgrim's Progress. If you want to read it with kids or grandkids, The Little Pilgrim's Progress is a good read as well. Christian, the main character, had just recently left his hometown, the city of destruction. And as he leaves the city of destruction, he has this giant burden on his back that he's carrying with him everywhere he goes. It's a bag, and it's huge feet above his head, and he can barely walk the path with it on. And as he's leaving the city, he meets a man named Evangelist. An evangelist says, if you want to get rid of that burden, there's a gate in that direction. Go and find the gate, and there will be someone there who will remove the burden from you. And Christian, he wants nothing more than to get rid of this. So he sets off, but then he meets someone else. He meets Mr. Worldly Wise Man, and the name says it all, Mr. Worldly Wise Man. And he says, oh, you don't want to follow that path. That's dangerous. And the gate is too far for you to go. You don't know what will happen to you. You don't even know if you get there that the burden will be released. He says, I have a much easier way for you. Just go over to legality. So Christian goes over first through morality, living a good life, and then he gets to legality, attempting to become acceptable to God by good works. And instead of just having a bag of burden on his back, there is a mountain that's about to fall and crush him. And there's so much truth in this story. After seeing the perfection and the beauty of Christ, after realizing, even briefly seeing the kingdom of God, we become struck with this realization that we aren't free. We're slaves to selfishness, greed, anger. And when we see and experience the spotless Lamb of God, we become aware of this burden that we're carrying with us, all of our past failures and shortcomings. Even specific moments we look back on in our lives and we are ashamed of them, and we carry them with us everywhere we go. And then there's Worldly Wise Man and Mr. Legality, and they tell you the answer is just do better. I had a long-running joke in the Army, and I was the only one who found it funny, but I did it for years and years. If anyone was ever wondering how they could improve, or if they had messed up and they were seeking guidance in some way, I would look at them and I would say, just do what you're doing, but do it better. And then I would walk away. Someone found it funny. And I would make it a few steps before I would start smiling and laughing to myself, and the other person would quickly realize that I don't understand humor, for one, and I was trying to make a joke. But in our lives, that is what Worldly Wise Man and Mr. Legality will tell us. Just keep doing what you're doing, but do it better. Stop failing. And quickly we realize it doesn't remove the burden from us. Instead, it just adds up. No matter how much we strive, no matter how much we desire to do what's right and to run from evil, we still sin, we still fail. We respond in anger instead of grace. And there's times we wish evil on people, even when we don't vocalize it. It doesn't remove the burden, it just adds to it. But Jesus says, "Come to me, all you who are weary and burdened, and I will give you rest." Eventually in the story, Christian arrives at the cross, and his burden is backbreaking at that moment. And the details are important because they speak truth. When Christian gets to the cross, the burden loosens and falls from his back, and it rolls down the hill and he never sees it again. See, Christian didn't cut the straps off of the burden. He doesn't carry it a little while further, hoping for strength. And he doesn't gradually give all of the burden away. He comes to the cross, and by what Christ has done, the burden falls away. He himself bore our sins in his body on the cross, so that having died to sins, we might live for righteousness. And by his wounds, you have been healed. And when we were dead in trespasses and in the uncircumcision of our flesh, he made us alive with him, and he forgave all of our trespasses. He erased the certificate of debt with its obligations that was against us and opposed us, and he's taken it away by nailing it to the cross. When Christian came to the cross, his burden fell away and he was truly free. And the cross is the beginning of the journey for each of us. And we quickly learn that following the commands of Christ, it's not legalism, it's not moralism. But we confess with Peter that Christ alone has the words of eternal life. How do we avoid the burden we have when we wrong someone? When we yell at our child after a hard day? When we get into a fight with our spouse over the most petty thing and we know it was our fault? Jesus tells us in Matthew 5, drop everything you're doing. Even if you're at the altar about to make a sacrifice, leave it there. Go find the person that you have wronged and reconcile with them. Do it immediately. But what about the burden we carry when someone wrongs us? Ever held on to something for years? I've known people who were barely able to sleep or eat for days or weeks because of how someone treated them. And it becomes a burden that they carry around with them. Peter asks Jesus, "Lord, how often will my brother sin against me and I forgive him? As many as seven times?" And Jesus responds, "I do not say to you seven times, but 70 times seven times." And it's for our sake that he tells us that. He says, when you have a burden on you, even when someone has wronged you, forgive and get rid of it. I love in the Lord's Prayer, it says, forgive us our trespasses as we forgive those who have trespassed against us. Because ultimately it comes back to the love and the grace of God. He forgives us, and we've done nothing to deserve it. Can we forgive others in the same way? And these ideas are meant to free us from the immense debt and the burden of sin, even when it's someone else's sin. Through the cross of Christ, we have freedom from our sin, and through the commands and the teachings of Christ, we know and we understand eternal life. And what it is to really live and have joy and freedom in this world and to no longer be held captive. There is a perfect kingdom that we all seek, a land of rest and peace. We find it through the cross and resurrection of our King, and we're guided by His words. And I believe the words that I read at the beginning of this message are as true for His kingdom, more so than any other. Give me your tired, your poor, your huddled masses yearning to breathe free. The wretched refuse of your teeming shore, send these, the homeless, tempest-tossed to me. I lift my lamp, I am the golden door. And it's in Christ's name and for His kingdom. Amen.

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Also, we welcome you to worship with us in person at one of our three Sunday morning services, 8 o'clock communion service, 9:30 family service, or 11 o'clock traditional service. We hope to see you soon at the Village Chapel, located on Village Green, Pinehurst, North Carolina. Until next Sunday, remember, God cares.

The Lord bless you and keep you. The Lord make his face to shine upon you and be gracious to you. The Lord lift up his countenance upon you and give you peace. And the blessing of God the Father, the Son, and the Holy Spirit be upon you and remain with you forever. Amen.

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2: 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I'm Tim Nelson, welcoming you to Heart Song on Life 103.1. Thank you for joining us this Sunday morning for music that we hope inspires and encourages, music that speaks to the heart and stirs the soul.

Revive Me from Jeremy Camp on Heart Song on this 9 o'clock hour for this Sunday morning, July 12th at Life 103.1. Our verse of the week is from the book of Psalms 103, verse 13. As a father shows compassion to his children, so the Lord shows compassion to those who fear him. 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Our Heart Song debut is from a group who never intended to start a band. Style-wise, their music has often been referred to as retro soul. Their song is coming up in about 15 minutes.

that song with Mark Schultz. He is. And Toby Mac featuring Zach Williams with Cornerstone. Tim Nelson here at Life 103.1. Time now for the Heart Song debut. It's from the Canadian group New World Sun. Band member Joel Parasine said, "We never intended to start a band. It was originally just an opportunity to get paid and shake things up a bit. I have to admit that part of the appeal in the beginning was the opportunity to deliver an uplifting spiritual message to people who might never set foot in a church." He goes on to say it's important to note that we weren't trying to sneak up on people at all. It was clearly billed as a night of soul, funk, and gospel. I think what helped in the translation was the mixture of original tunes with the familiar soul and Motown standards by some of our favorite artists, including the Staple Singers, Bill Withers, and Stevie Wonder. Joel says, by the time we were a few months in, we had three sets of predominantly original material and a regular audience of 50% Christians and 50% non-Christians. Viewing it as a form of outreach, our church, Southridge Community Church, was very supportive. Our weekly Tuesday night always sparked some great conversation, especially since our lyrics are obviously Christ-inspired and not veiled in cryptic metaphor. New World Sun has this week's Heart Song debut. This is Learning to Be the Light.

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Matthew Smith, Free Grace on Heart Song with Tim Nelson at Life 103.1. Worry is the opposite of contentment, which should be a believer's normal and consistent state of mind. We should be able to say with Paul, I have learned to be content in whatever circumstances I'm in. I know how to get along with humble means, and I also know how to live in prosperity in any and every circumstance. I've learned the secret of being filled and going hungry, both of having abundance and suffering need. A Christian's contentment is found only in God, in His ownership, control, and provision of everything we possess and will ever need. Since God owns everything, what we now have and what we will ever have belongs to Him. Here's Fernando Ortega.

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1: Good morning. I'm Tim Nelson, welcoming you to Heart Song on Life 103.1. Thank you for joining us this Sunday morning for music that we hope inspires and encourages, music that speaks to the heart and stirs the soul.

Somebody Like Me from Caleb and John on Heart Song at Life 103.1 at a little after 10 o'clock. Scripture has a variety of titles for Jesus: Messiah, Lord, Christ, Rabbi, Teacher. But the one that may be least familiar to the modern world is the Lamb of God. Just as innocent animals had died in place of the guilty, so Christ gave his perfect life for sinful mankind, you and me. He assumed full responsibility for all our sins and took the punishment that we deserved. As he hung on the cross, the judgment and wrath of God was poured out on him instead of on us. Let's praise and thank him for this gift. This is FFH with Still the Cross.

0: David Crowder with Come As You Are on Heart Song with Tim Nelson on Life 103.1 for this Sunday morning, July 12th. Christians can approach God anytime because of our relationship with Him isn't based on what we've done for Him. It's based on what Jesus did for us. Jesus' sacrifice on the cross applies to us when we're down as well as when we're up. No matter what our situation is, we have access to go boldly to the throne of God. If you're not sure what to say to God, let the Holy Spirit guide your thoughts. No matter where you are in your Christian life right now, up or down, confident or discouraged, grateful or confused, you can approach the throne of God boldly. You can trust that He will hear and respond to you if you pour out your heart to Him.
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Heart Song with Darlene Check, Through It All, and Selah saying how deep the Father's love for us. I'm Tim Nelson at Life 103.1. Hope you're doing well this morning. Glad you're here with us. Well, there's a good reason why lighthouses were built. For hundreds of years, they've shined brightly across harbors around the world, guiding ships safely to shore. The premise was simple. Put the light up high where it can easily be seen. Jesus is the light of the world. That light wasn't meant to be hidden away. It's meant to be put up high where everyone can easily see it. And as followers of Jesus, we are called to shine brightly for him in such a way that others can see it for themselves. We don't hide it away. We boldly light the way to Christ.

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2: NCN News, I'm Jeff Hamlin. Republican U.S. Senate candidate Michael Whatley has completed his 100-county tour across North Carolina. On Saturday, Whatley was in Transylvania County to address Hurricane Helene recovery. He discussed Mount Heritage High School's Pillars program, meeting with local teachers and program directors who are helping students build homes for victims of Helene. Whatley tells WLOS he will work to get more funding for Western North Carolina.
3: The Trump administration has put over $10.7 billion into Western North Carolina. I'm very proud to have played a role in making sure that we secure that type of funding to get here.
2: Stephen Stroud, a vital Raleigh real estate figure instrumental in bringing the Carolina Hurricanes to Raleigh, has died. Stroud chaired the Centennial Authority, which oversees the arena that is home to the Hurricanes and NC State's men's basketball team in its early years. In 2021, Stroud told CBC Sports he was watching ESPN one time in 1996 when he saw Hartford Whalers owner Peter Karmanos being interviewed.
4: And told him he was going to move the Whalers if he didn't get some relief. Where would you go? And he mentioned three places. He mentioned Columbus, Nashville, Tennessee, and Raleigh, North Carolina.
2: The next day, Stroud called Carmonis' office, and that led to the Whalers coming to Raleigh. Officials at Thalian Hall have announced a $2 million donation, the largest in the theater's 167-year history in Wilmington. It will fund the creation of a new immersive performing art space called the Howard Stein Hippodrome. Thalian Hall CEO Shane Fernando tells WECT it is a first-of-its-kind facility.
5: It's so humbling and overwhelming for us here. 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

Let him in, Wings. That reached number 3 in the U.S., the U.K., and Canada in 1976. I'm your host, Jim Benedict, this Sunday afternoon. Lots to look forward to. The Carpenters, Mama Cass Elliott, and here is the Guess Who? You know it. It's No Time.

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0: Peter Frampton, one of my favorite cruising tunes. Makes me wish I had an open-top Jeep or a convertible and a mixtape with Jimmy Buffett. Yes, yes, mixtape. I am that old. The Carpenters still this hour. 10cc2 and Mama Cass Elliott.
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1: Getting hot outside. 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Here's Billy J. Kramer and the Dakotas. It's Bad to Me.

This is Don Irvin. I live in Pinehurst, North Carolina. The first thing I do every morning, even before I go to the bathroom, is turn on 103.1. Love the music. And I have the 103.1 app on my phone.

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This is Life 103.1. Hope you're enjoying your Sunday. Got Mama Cass, Elliot as promised. I think you might know this one. It's Dream a Little Dream of Me.

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Moving Out with Billy Joel. That's a fun one. Wish I could play the piano like that. We've got Sammy Davis Jr. lined up this hour with Bobby Darin, the Monkees. But first, Peter and Gordon, here they are. It's a world hard to imagine. A world without love.

0: Edison Lighthouse, that's Love Grows. You're listening to Life 103.1. We're still looking forward to Sammy Davis Jr., Bobby Darin, and the Monkees for the rest of the hour.
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Sammy Davis Jr., the Candyman. He mixes it with love and makes the world taste good. How about Bobby Darin? If I Were a Carpenter.

Marty Balin, that's Hearts. You're listening to Life 103.1. I promised you a tune by the Monkees this hour. It's A Little Bit Me, A Little Bit You.

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3: NCN News, I'm Kyle Nash. I'm in an interview on NBC's Meet the Press. Democratic Senator Adam Schiff says Republican Lindsey Graham was not afraid to reach across the aisle.
4: He was one of those figures that was really larger than life, that was so filled with energy that it's hard to imagine him gone. But you have folks in political life who can disagree and not be disagreeable about it, who can have sharp debates with you. But he had, as Tim Scott was alluding to, a wonderful sense of humor that he used to cut through the tension. He used that sense of humor in a self-effacing way.
3: Residents in North Charlotte say they are concerned for their safety after two violent incidents. The most recent happened on Friday night when a 20-year-old man was killed and a second person injured after a shooting. 3 weeks prior to Friday's shooting, a man allegedly fired shots at passing cars and pointed a gun at an officer. This shopper tells WLOS she wants to feel safe.
5: It is very concerning because at the end of the day, when you go outside, you expect to have fun. You expect to be safe.
3: No one has been arrested in Friday's shooting. A man is recovering after a stabbing during a dispute in Eastern Durham Saturday afternoon. Police say officers responded just before 3 p.m. to the 3000 block of Ross Road, where a verbal altercation involving four people turned violent. One man was taken to a hospital with injuries not believed to be life-threatening. A suspect was detained and questioned but later released as the investigation continues. A Raleigh couple says they're still shaken after they came up close with a gunman over the 4th of July chaos downtown. The couple, who asked to be identified only as Nate and Eliza, say their vehicle was struck by bullets as they were leaving the 4th of July fireworks show in Briar Creek Shopping Center. Raleigh police have arrested 16-year-old Justin Brown in connection with the incident. Nate tells ABC 11 he saw the gun.
6: I saw the barrel and everything of the gun, and it was kind of scary because I didn't know if he was shooting behind me or at me.
3: You're listening to NCN News.
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Paul Simon with his version of good advice. 50 ways to leave your lover. Jeez, there, Paul, a little rough. Looking forward to Jay and the Americans this hour. Grateful Dead 2. And how about Classics 4? It's a classic. It's spooky.

0: trying to make a living and doing the best I can. The Ramblin' Man, Allman Brothers on one of my favorite albums. I used to love to put in the headphones. Yes, and a tape player on the ski resort when I was very young. Still have Ozark Mountain Daredevils this hour, Jane the Americans, and Grateful Dead.
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Jackie Blue, Ozark Mountain Daredevils. This is Life 103.1 WLHC. It's hot outside. Let's face it, it's going to be hot for a while. Here's some ways to beat the heat on the community bulletin board. We update it on the regular basis. Life1031.com. Click on Community Resources to find that. That's the community bulletin board at Life1031.com. Here's Jay and the Americans. Uh-oh. Let's lock the door.

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This is Life 103.1. That's, you know, the name of a men's hair care product from the 90s for folks who wanted to add gray to their hair. I'd like to remove mine. Here are the Vogues. It's Turn Around, Look at Me.

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25 or 6-4, Chicago with a classic band sound. Looking forward to Neil Diamond this hour, Boy Meets Girl 2, James Taylor, and here are the Beatles, Can't Buy Me Love.

0: Elton John, you gotta love someone. Have you seen the Elton John film? It's worth a watch. If you're an Elton John fan, I enjoyed it thoroughly. Would watch again. 9 out of 10. Still looking forward to Neil Diamond, Jerry and the Pacemakers, and James Taylor.
1: Hello, I'm Jose Hernandez, and I have been using a wheelchair since my accident in 1995.
2: My name is Andrea Dalzell, and I've been using a wheelchair since I was 5 years old.
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Hope you're having a great Sunday so far. I promised you Jerry and the Pacemakers. It's How Do You Do It?

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I sure do, or I used to, until I told my friends to start listening to my radio show. 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

waiting for a star to fall, boy meets girl. You know, they're just meteorites, sadly. My time's up for the afternoon. It always goes by way too quickly. I'll leave you with one of my favorites by one of my very favorite Carolina musicians, James Taylor. You've got a friend.

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Hi, I'm Elvin Gordon. I live out in the Deep River community of Lee County. 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

Hey, I'm Susan, and I'm from Bisco, North Carolina. I absolutely love 103.1. Robin is great. Love the oldies. Not a lot of nonsense talk, Christian music, and

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2: NCN News, I'm Kyle Nash. I'm in an interview on NBC's Meet the Press. Democratic Senator Adam Schiff says Republican Lindsey Graham was not afraid to reach across the aisle.
3: He was one of those figures that was really larger than life, that was so filled with energy that it's hard to imagine him gone. But you have folks in political life who can disagree and not be disagreeable about it, who can have sharp debates with you. But he had, as Tim Scott was alluding to, a wonderful sense of humor that he used to cut through the tension. He used that sense of humor in a self-effacing way.
2: Residents in North Charlotte say they are concerned for their safety after two violent incidents. The most recent happened on Friday night when a 20-year-old man was killed and a second person injured after a shooting. 3 weeks prior to Friday's shooting, a man allegedly fired shots at passing cars and pointed a gun at an officer. This shopper tells WLOS she wants to feel safe.
4: It is very concerning because at the end of the day, when you go outside, you expect to have fun. You expect to be safe.
2: No one has been arrested in Friday's shooting. A man is recovering after a stabbing during a dispute in Eastern Durham Saturday afternoon. Police say officers responded just before 3 p.m. to the 3000 block of Ross Road, where a verbal altercation involving four people turned violent. One man was taken to a hospital with injuries not believed to be life-threatening. A suspect was detained in question but later released as the investigation continues. A Raleigh couple says they're still shaken after they came up close with a gunman over the 4th of July chaos downtown. The couple, who asked to be identified only as Nate and Eliza, say their vehicle was struck by bullets as they were leaving the 4th of July fireworks show in Briar Creek Shopping Center. Raleigh police have arrested 16-year-old Justin Brown in connection with the incident. Nate tells ABC 11 he saw the gun.
5: I saw the barrel and everything of the gun, and it was kind of scary because I didn't know if he was shooting behind me or at me.
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2: NCN News, I'm Kyle Nash. I'm Ukraine's president announces fresh changes to his government. AP correspondent Donna Warder reports.
3: Ukrainian Prime Minister Yulia Sviridenko has stepped down as President Volodymyr Zelensky makes changes to Ukraine's government. The former prime minister saying, I remain ready to serve the Ukrainian state and carry out every task aimed at strengthening Ukraine's position, defending our national interests, and bringing a just peace closer. Sviridenko, the former economy minister, was named prime minister in July 2025. Zelensky announced her resignation in a post, saying that Ukraine is changing its political strategy. Zelensky also says there will be changes among the top ranks of Ukraine's law enforcement agencies. I'm Donna Warder.
2: Republican Michael Wadley took his U.S. Senate campaign to Transylvania County to discuss Hurricane Helene recovery. Wadley completed a tour of all 100 of North Carolina's counties. On Saturday, Wadley discussed Mountain Heritage High School's Pillars program, meeting with local teachers and program directors who are helping students build homes for victims of Helene. Wadley tells WLOS programs like these are essential as the area continues to rebuild.
4: When we talk about our economy, we talk about, you know, jobs, we talk about the housing shortage, you know, this kind of fits all of those things.
2: Wadley also released a statement Sunday morning after the passing of South Carolina Senator Lindsey Graham, stating, quote, Lindsey Graham was a committed statesman and public servant. Suzanne and I are praying for Senator Graham's family during this difficult time. He will be sorely missed. A Rocky Mountain man is expected to face additional charges after a shooting victim died. Police say 54-year-old Courtney Crocker was shot Thursday morning in the 700 block of Cokie Road and later died from his injuries. 61-year-old Herman Dickens was initially charged with assault with a deadly weapon with intent to kill. He remains jailed without bond, and police say upgraded charges are anticipated. 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